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There's so much you have to know.

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1: Well, life on the farm is kinda laid back. Ain't much an old country boy like me can't have. It's early to rise, early in the sack. I thank God I'm a country boy. Well, a simple kind of life never did me no harm. Raising me a family and working on the farm.